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0: 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Now on Alice's Attic with Alice Cooper. Let's do more music.
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0: classics in a few on Alice's Attic with Alice Cooper. And let's do more rock right now.
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0: classic rock from Led Zeppelin's Kashmir. About 8 minutes of perfection. 8 minutes and 11 seconds of perfection, to be exact, here on Northeast PA's Classic Rock. Rock 107. Coming up, some Dio, some Tom Petty, a little more AC/DC. 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

going to ride a bike to work this morning. But he had trouble with his bolt cutters. 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
0: Now, Kate, today is National Go With Your Gut Day, which, you know, has a couple meanings.
1: You mean the thing that can't handle ice cream and it will make me poop my pants?
0: That's the one.
1: That's the gut?
0: Yep.
1: But today inspires people to listen to their intuition, and it emphasizes prioritizing good digestive health.
0: So I say live life without any regrets, even if part of that's an ill-advised trip to Taco Bell.
1: 22% of people say they don't have any regrets. The rest of us probably stockpiled a dozen just today.
0: A lot of which we can be found on today's list of top five common everyday regrets. Here we go. Number five, not giving the Hot Pocket enough time to cool down.
1: Top five most common everyday regrets. Number four, taking a second break room donut.
0: Number three, asking your spouse how their day went.
1: Top five most common everyday regrets. Number two, telling the guy at Supercuts to get creative.
0: And the number one most common everyday regret, stepping on the bathroom scale. There you have it.
2: Repeat, please. Your last message was not clear.
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0: Now, Kate, today is National Go With Your Gut Day, which, you know, has a couple meanings.
1: You mean the thing that can't handle ice cream and it will make me poop my pants?
0: That's the one.
1: That's the gut?
0: Yep.
1: But today inspires people to listen to their intuition, and it emphasizes prioritizing good digestive health.
0: So I say live life without any regrets, even if part of that's an ill-advised trip to Taco Bell.
1: 22% of people say they don't have any regrets. The rest of us probably stockpiled a dozen just today.
0: A lot of which we can be found on today's list of top five common everyday regrets. Here we go. Number five, not giving the Hot Pocket enough time to cool down.
1: Top five most common everyday regrets. Number four.

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